extended mixes and mega mixes, including the 70s jukebox double play, an hour of dance floor fillers from the 1980s, and two classic 90s club tracks, plus the mega mix suite of the week. Kev's Jukebox.

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0: 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My variety show comes to Pure Beat Radio every Wednesday, 1 to 3pm. Today is a great time for music. So much amazing music being created in all genres around the world by independent musicians. 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There's comedy from Polly Morris, Les Barker, and others. 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You can figure out the answers with friends. And the show finishes with 10 minutes or so of Let's Dance. So why not tune in to Pure Beat Radio Wednesday 1 to 3pm for Gowan's Variety Show, with some surprises on the day.
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extended mixes and mega mixes, including the 70s jukebox double play, an hour of dance floor fillers from the 1980s, and two classic 90s club tracks, plus the mega mix suite of the week. 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Choose

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0: This is Andy Mack for the Sounds of Scotland show. Join me on Thursday evenings from 8 till 10 for the Sounds of Scotland. Each week I'll be playing the very best in Scottish music, from the bothy ballads right through to the bagpipes, some Scottish folk music with some jigs and reels thrown in, sharing a laugh and a half along the way. That's the Sounds of Scotland show with me, Andy Mack, Thursday evenings from 8 till 10 p.m. right here on Pure Beat Radio. 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
1: Here's Alex, pedalling off to work. And here's Nikki, driving off for a morning coffee. You know the drill, Nikki. Allow at least 1.5 metres when overtaking cyclists, or more if driving over 30 miles per hour. And for horse riders, like Joe on Daisy here, slow down to under 10 miles per hour and allow at least 2 metres. Whoever you meet, travel like you know them. Think. 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
1: Animals can't speak to drivers, but if they could, they would be asking us, telling us by the sounds of it, to put our litter and fruit waste in the bin. Because roadside litter kills an estimated 3 million animals every year. No wonder they sound miffed. So let's lend them a paw. Let's take our rubbish with us and bin it properly. National Highways.
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1: Here's Alex, pedaling off to work. And here's Nikki, driving off for a morning coffee. You know the drill, Nikki. Allow at least 1.5 meters when overtaking cyclists, or more if driving over 30 miles per hour. And for horse riders, like Joe on Daisy here, slow down to under 10 miles per hour and allow at least 2 meters. Whoever you meet, travel like you know them. Think, follow the highway code, and let's help keep everyone safe.

dance to the rhythm of the D-O-Dub. G and the thug, watch how I be in the club. Looking, staring, daring, comparing. In my book, they say sharing is caring. So give me your taste and make your hips just dip to the bass. And watch me run the line.

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1: Here's Alex, pedalling off to work. 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Whoever you meet, travel like you know them. Think. 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
1: Animals can't speak to drivers, but if they could, they would be asking us, telling us by the sounds of it, to put our litter and fruit waste in the bin. Because roadside litter kills an estimated 3 million animals every year. No wonder they sound miffed. So let's lend them a paw. 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National Highways.

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0: 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I'll play tunes from Dandy and the Juniors, the Beach Boys, Chuck Berry, Johnny Rivers, and many more. We have all the charted hits from the 60s and the 70s to include covers and one-hit wonders. 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
1: There are two types of drive you can have on the motorway. One that feels like this. Or one that feels... like this. The difference is just a few little changes, like giving more space to the car in front or not hogging the middle lane. Because being a little more considerate on the road actually reduces congestion and collisions, which transforms everyone's journey. So we all feel a little less...

0: This is Andy Mack for the Sounds of Scotland show. Join me on Thursday evenings from 8 till 10 for the Sounds of Scotland. Each week I'll be playing the very best in Scottish music, for the bothy ballads right through to the bagpipes, some Scottish folk music with some jigs and reels thrown in, sharing a laugh and a half along the way. That's the Sounds of Scotland show with me, Andy Mack, Thursday evenings from 8 till 10 p.m. right here on Pure Beat Radio. See you then.
1: Animals can't speak to drivers, but if they could, they would be asking us, telling us by the sounds of it, to put our litter and fruit waste in the bin. Because roadside litter kills an estimated 3 million animals every year. No wonder they sound miffed. So let's lend them a paw. Let's take our rubbish with us and bin it properly. National Highways.
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1: 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From our News for Scotland daily news shorts, to our documentaries on a wide range of Scottish topics, the channel aims to put Scotland centre stage, without the gaslighting of Scotland by Anglo-British mainstream TV. 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

0: This is Andy Mack for the Sounds of Scotland show. Join me on Thursday evenings from 8 till 10 for the Sounds of Scotland. Each week I'll be playing the very best in Scottish music, for the bothy ballads right through to the bagpipes, some Scottish folk music with some jigs and reels thrown in, sharing a laugh and a half along the way. That's the Sounds of Scotland show with me, Andy Mack, Thursday evenings from 8 till 10 p.m. right here on Pure Beat Radio. See you then.
1: Animals can't speak to drivers, but if they could, they would be asking us, telling us by the sounds of it, to put our litter and fruit waste in the bin. Because roadside litter kills an estimated 3 million animals every year. No wonder they sound miffed. So let's lend them a paw. Let's take our rubbish with us and bin it properly. National Highways.

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1: Here's Alex, pedalling off to work. 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Whoever you meet, travel like you know them. 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
1: Welcome along to this week's program. Dave Mack here with you on the Retro Chart Show as we take you back in time to the UK singles chart of yesteryear on this day in history. Coming into the month of October, and this week I'll take you back to 1984 and 1999. Big songs from Sister Sledge, Britney Spears, Culture Club and Shania Twain, amongst many others. And we'll get things going on this week's chart back in 84 with a song at 21 from Giorgio Moroder and Phil Oakey.
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from the film of the same name, and it wasn't a well-known film either. It starred Lenny Von Dolan and Virginia Madsen. There you go. Together in Electric Dreams, Giorgio Moroder and Phil Oakey getting us underway on the programme this week, and a high climber as well, up 18 places to 21. I hope you're well. 1984 is the first featured year as we count you down to the big number one single, and at 15 we find the highest climber this week from the Cars.

climbing 22 places to this week's 15, the highest climber on this week's chart. It's The Cars and Drive, and a song that became even bigger the following year as it was used as almost a theme to Live Aid at that particular time. Okay, let's have a clue to the number one single from this day in 1984. This Motown superstar is expressing his affection on the phone. This Motown superstar is expressing his affection on the phone. That's your clue to the song title and indeed to the artist as well. Have a think as I play you the song at 14 from Alphaville.

0: Alphaville from their album Forever Young, out in the same year of 1984. It's big in Japan and down 5 to this week's 14. Up next, we're into the top 10 and we kick it off with Freddie Mercury.
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0: Dave Mack with you on the Retro Chart Show. Freddie Mercury kicks off our top 10 from this day in 1984, Love Kills, climbing two places, his first song recorded as a solo artist away from Queen, and the second outing for Giorgio Moroder, who produced this song for his restoration of the silent film Metropolis. And it was a bit of a flop, actually. On to 9 and UB40, If It Happens Again, right here on the Retro Chart Show.
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0: you'd be 40 at 9, climbing 8 if It Happens Again, and a song with political undertones, as the song was written in response to Margaret Thatcher's Conservative Party victory in the 1983 general election. I'm guessing they weren't too happy about it. On to the song at 8, and climbing 8 this week is Prince and the Revolution.
1: Number 8.
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0: Prince and the Revolution, just one of many soundtrack songs from movies that featured in the chart this week back in 1984. Of course, this from the album of the same name and from the film of the same name as well, that starred Prince in his acting debut playing the kids. It's Purple Rain, climbing 8 to this week's number 8. At 7 is David Bowie, and he plays next.
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0: Ronski Beats and that very high-pitched vocal of Jimmy Somerville there, climbing 1 to 6. It's Why, and taken from the album Age of Consent. Okay, let's have the clue to the number one single one more time before we head into the top five. And the clue today is this. This Motown superstar is expressing his affection on the phone. I think a fairly easy clue there to the song title and to the artist. Have a ponder as we play your Sister Sledge.
1: Number five.

0: taken from the We Are Family album and of course produced by Nile Rodgers and Bernard Edwards, and a re-release of the track, first time out of course being in 1979, down one to this week's number five. Four more songs to play on this week's Retro Chart Show for the first hour of 1984, then we're off to 1999 in the second hour of the programme. But right now, slipping one, it's U2.
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0: This was their seventh top five hit in the UK charts and this week's highest new entry in 1984, Culture Club and The War Song, brand new at number three. Just two more songs to go before we head off to 1999 for the second out of this week's programme and we find a non-mover from Ray Parker Jr.
1: Number two.

afraid of no ghosts. I ain't afraid of no ghosts.

0: Yet another of the many movie songs that seem to appear in this week's Top 20 from 1984. This time, though, a very, very successful film. That being Ghostbusters and Ray Parker Jr. was the title track of the film. A non-mover at this week's number two. And that brings us almost to the end of 1984. Up next in the second hour, it's 1999 on the Retro Chart Show. But first, the number one single and the full Top 20 countdown for a week ending the 6th of October, 1984.
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0: At 20, down 1, Nick Kershaw, Human Racing. Down 6 to 19, Queen, Hammer to Fall. And slipping 7 to 18, Gloria Estefan, Dr. Bates. Climbing 10 to 17, Big Country, East of Eden. Down 8 to 16, Black Lace, Agadoo. At 15, highest climber this week, up 22 places, The Cars, Drive. Down 5 to 14, Alphaville, Big in Japan. Climbing 2 to 13, Adamance, Apollo 9. At 12, down 2, Shakin' Stevens, A Letter to You. Slipping 6 to 11, George Michael, Careless Whisper. Top 10 and climbing 2, Freddie Mercury, Love Kills. At 9, climbing 8, UB40, If It Happens Again. And climbing 8 to 8, Prince and the Revolution, Purple Rain. At 7, down 1, David Bowie, Blue Jean. At 6, climbing 1, Bronski Beat, Why. Into the top 5, and down 1, Sister Sledge, Lost in Music. Down 1 to 4, U2, Pride in the Name of Love. And a brand new entry at 3, our highest new entry, Culture Club, The War Song. Non-mover at 2, Ray Parker Jr., Ghostbusters. That means a non-mover at number 1 this week. This Motown superstar is expressing his affection on the phone. It's Stevie Wonder. I just called to say I love you.
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1: Welcome back to the second hour of this week's Retro Chart Show. It's Dave here with you. Great to have your company as we leave behind 1984 and pick up in 1999, which is the most modern we ever get on this program. And we kick off the countdown at 20 with Enrique Iglesias.
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As we mean to go on from the previous hour on the Retro Chart Show, yes, you guessed it, yet another song from a film soundtrack, this time from Wild Wild West. What is it with film soundtracks this week? There's loads of them. It's Enrique Iglesias, Bailamos, Down 7 to 20, and getting us underway for 1999, and the songs in the UK chart from this very day as we head towards the month of October. Coming up soon, a clue to your number one as we always do. First of all, to 17 and Shaft.

It sounds Latin American. The truth is, though, the track was put together in a bedroom studio in Brighton. Yes, in the UK. Vocals there from session singer Claire Vaughan from Huddersfield. It's Shaft and Mucho Mambo Sway, down 5 to this week's number 17. Let's have a clue then to the number 1 from this day in 1999, and the easiest clue I think I'll ever give on the Retro Chart Show. The Paris Tower is the colour of the sea. How's that for an easy clue to the song title and the artist? Work it out as I play a brand new entry at 14. It's the Pet Shop Boys.

Pet Shop Boys and New York City Boys, a brand new entry at this week's 14 on the chart from this day in 1999. This being the year that Tom Jones unleashed his album Reload on the world, which had many great collaborations on there. And one of those collaborations is in at this week's 13. Down two is Tom Jones and the Cardigans.

0: Tom Jones and the Cardigans. That's Burning Down the House. It's 1999 on the Retro Chart Show, and Macy Gray takes us into the top 10 next.
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0: Charge show and a brand new entry kicking off the top 10 countdown this week from 1999, Macy Gray and I Try, the second single from her debut album On How Life Is. Plenty of new entries to come, another one at 9, this time from Gabrielle.
1: Number 9.

0: Brand new entry at 9 for Gabrielle, and this being the song's peak position in the UK charts, it's Sunshine. That takes us on to 8, and one of the big summer anthems of 1999, and that comes from the Venga Boys.
1: Number 8.
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0: We're at the back end of summer, of course, as we head towards the month of October, and some big summery songs in this chart. From this day in 1999, the second of them there, Venga Boys at 8, We're Going to Ibiza. And that continues at 7 with a song slipping one place. It's Bob Marley and Funkstar Deluxe.
1: Number 7.
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0: Down 1-6, it's Britney Spears and You Drive Me Crazy. Dave Mack with you here on the Retro Chart Show. Let's recap once again the clue to the number one, the easiest clue I'll ever give, I think, on the programme. The Paris Tower is the colour of the sea. How simple is that? Song title and artist, if you can work it out, I'll play it for you right at the end of the programme. But right now, a song guaranteed to get you dancing. Down one is Lou Bega.
1: Number 5.

0: a song dating back to 1949 by Cuban band leader Perez Prado. It's Lou Bega's Mambo No. 5, and down one to this week's number 5. That takes us on to the highest new entry this week, and that comes from Melanie C.
1: Number 4.

0: New at 4 on this week's highest new entry, Melanie C, Going Down. Not mover at 3 this week, that's from Shania Twain. 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

0: Party Classic at 3 this week, and a non-mover, Shania Twain, Man, I Feel Like a Woman. Just two more songs to play, and a non-mover from S Club 7.
1: Number 2.

0: techno party like an S Club party. No mover at 2 this week. S Club 7, S Club party. And that brings us to the end of this week's programme. Thanks a lot for your company. I'm back next week at the same time with more nostalgia from the UK singles chart. In the meantime, let's have the number one and the full top 20 countdown for a week ending the 4th of October, 1999.
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0: At 20, down 7, Enrique Iglesias, Baila Moss. 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Down 5 to 17, Shaft, Mucho Mambo Sway. Slipping 6 to 16, Lolly, Mickey. And down 6 to 15, Paul Johnson, Get Down. New at 14, Pet Shop Boys, New York City Boy. At 13, down 2, Tom Jones and the Cardigans, Burning Down the House. At 12, down 4, DJ Jean, The Launch. New at 11, York, The Awakening. And into the top 10 of the new entry, Macy Gray, I Try. New at 9, Gabrielle, Sunshine. And down 1 to 8, the Venga Boys, We're Going to Ibiza. At 7, down 1, Bob Marley versus Funkstar Deluxe, The Sun Is Shining. At 6, down 1, Britney Spears, You Drive Me Crazy. Top 5, and down 1, Lou Bega, Mambo Number 5. New at 4, Melanie C, Going Down. And a non-mover at 3, Shania Twain, Man, I Feel Like a Woman. Non-mover at 2, S Club 7 with S Club Party. And a non-mover at number 1, The Paris Tower Is the Colour of the Sea. It's Eiffel 65 and Blue Dabba Dee.
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1: There are two types of drive you can have on the motorway. One that feels like this. Or one that feels... like this. The difference is just a few little changes, like giving more space to the car in front or not hogging the middle lane. Because being a little more considerate on the road actually reduces congestion and collisions, which transforms everyone's journey. So we all feel a little less and a lot more. National Highways.

Andy Max back with lots more of the sounds of Scotland, and the show going with a blast for the past. Callum Kennedy and come to Callum's Cayley.

Oh, the late great Callum Kennedy, King of the Highlands, and come to Callum's Kayleigh, a blast for the past, kick off this week's edition of the Sounds of Scotland show. You're in tune with the Tartan, bringing music and smiles across the miles. Hopefully you're going to stick with me for the next 2 hours for the very best. And Chuchter Tunes getting the dancing underway. Colin Dewar and his Scottish Dance Band with

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1: Well, thanks, boys. Dave, Mack and Grant from North Sea Gas, and I'm taking a wee trip up to Kishorne.

Oh, Seagath and Kishon Commandos and their harmonies, great, great guys, Dave, Mac and Grant, hard-working folk band, tour all over the place. Well, young Callum McPhail's making huge inroads into Scottish music. Here he is with a great run rig song, The Clash of the Ash, all about the Gimme Shinty. Off the Highlands and Heartlands CD. Good to have you along here on the show this week.

hard finish on that one. Callum McPhail in a clash, and that's a great run rig song. That's off his 2025 CD, Highlands to Heartlands. Well, what a great entertainer is. He does a great job with a live audience. So does the next crew. The Old Blind Dogs and McPherson's Rant.

well deserved applause, the Old Blind Dogs and McPherson's Rant. They seem like, they sounded like they had a great lot of fun doing that live set. Probably had a bit more fun than Jamie McPherson did the cattle rustler. He was hung. It's dancing time with Neil Kilpatrick and he's got his dance band with the Gay Gordon set. Come on, grab your granny, it's dancing time.

0: This is Colin Campbell. 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Keep on listening, keep on laughing, and hopefully I'll come up with something to make you smile.
1: Well, thanks, Colin. He always makes us smile. It's time to have a laugh and a half here on the show with Colin Campbell.
2: Here's my life story as a boxy player. It's called The Song of the Field Boxy Player. Well, I play the old boxy and I'm no very good. The folk are always laughing and sometimes they are

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I announced and ate some reel, 500 took the floor, but I played it far too fast and half got fired out the door. Play the old boxy and I'm no very good. 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

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I never saw a Paddy Ba or Poussette like I saw in that gay Gordon's. 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
1: For services to the boxy, you're banished from the scene. Here is your medal. It's the OBE, ordered out of the British.

0: Oh, Colin Campbell and a song of the Byfield Boxy Player. And can he entertain a crowd? Well, somebody else that used to entertain a crowd was the late, great Norman MacLean, a great bagpiper comedian. He was an impressionist. He dressed up as a lady. He did a skit. Here's the man himself, Norman MacLean, telling us that it's a little comedy sketch.
1: You know, couple of visitors from the south, and I don't mean South Ballachulish. I mean the real decadent south, you know, Edinburgh, London, Crianlarich, places where people in them, big places. They were touring the Western Isles last summer in their Austin Allergy, Austin Allegro, and the way south between Stornoway and Harris, after Ballalan, the road narrows and is full of bends, and Fred was taking, he was really giving it the leather around these bends. I said, Fred, I don't like it! What do you want to go so fast for? I've got it under control, my love, haven't I? Fred, this is a very dangerous road. Well, you ain't in England now, you know, Mabel. I mean, what you got here is halfway between a safari park and a reservation. Fred, do you see what I see? Two natives, two old ladies all dressed in black, and a walking all funny.
2: Yeah, that's right, yeah. They're walking all doubled up. Mabel, I think they've been in an accident.
1: So he stopped the car, put it astern, and addressed one of the old Harris women.
2: Hello, Mum, what's your big idea? Why are you both walking all doubled up? Oh, g'day. We're not allowed to walk upright on this road. Rubbish, who told you that? Oh, g'day. Didn't we see a sign back there? Bend for a quarter of a mile.

Great Norman McLean, and he was an all-round entertainer, great piper, great comedian, and a fluent Gaelic speaker. Grew up speaking the Gaelic. Well, here's a Gaelic song from Runrig. And Donnie Munro on vocals, taking us back in time with Mary. Here on the Sounds of Scotland show with Andy Mack. Good to have you along.

Mike Gill and Callum Watson, and that tune's called The Sleeping Warriors. Isn't that a powerful, powerful, almost an anthem? Well, Claire Hastings is on the way with a song from the Robert Tannehill songbook. This is Contentment.

gentleman from all the way for the southwest, Scotland, Claire Hastings. That's from the Robert Tannehill songs. Well, take your partners and go. Let's go dancing with Neil Cochran. He's got his dance band with a Petronella.

0: This is Robert Lovey, Aberdeenshire in Scotland. You're listening to The Sounds of Scotland with Andy Mack. Keep the Scottish music dirling.
1: Hi, I'm in. Well, we'll try and keep the Scottish music dirling. Here's Robert, between the Tyree and the Dirl.
2: Do the Tyree spring?

lovey between the Tyree and the Dour, the wife of the northeast of Scotland. We're going to stay up there and hear for Iona Fife, hailed originally from Huntly up there. Well, here she's singing about the banks of Inverurie.

I own a fife on the banks of Inverurie. I own a fife, busy, busy girl, touring all over the place, and she's busy at Aberdeen University as well, and a great advocate for the Scottish Doric language. Well, we're going to take a trip down to Edinburgh, live at the Edinburgh Folk Club, and here for Paul McKenna and the band. Singing all about the Bogenhurst. Translate that into English, it's the Bog End, with the name of a farm, and Hurst is a harvest. From the 2020 CD, live at the Edinburgh Folk Club, the Paul McKenna Band.

Paul McKenna Band with a Bog in the Hearst. Well, it's dancing time with Nicol McLaren with his Glenn Craig Scottish Dance Band and the tune Major Ian Stewart.

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1: Well, thanks, Bruce, up there in Glenrothes in the Kingdom. Well, all the kids are now back at school and the teachers are learning all their names, and some of them have kind of strange names. Here's Bruce in a great song, The New Teacher.

my luck. Her new teacher's offy posh dad, she changes our names. Wee Shuggy now is Hugh Dad, and Jimmy's eye was James. I'm scunnered wee, it's aw dad, the way she shuggles words. And I must be glad it not again that feathered friends are birds.

Oh, Bruce Davis and the New Teacher. That was a song written by Jim Douglas. He was a Scottish artist, poet, retired art teacher. For Celtic up there in the Kingdom in Fife, and that song's been recorded by a lot of people. Even the Gabs. Well, down to here we go to hear for the McDonald Brothers. And So Young. Keeping the music, darling, here on the Sounds of Scotland show. Glad to have you along.

Oh, the talent winners, the Young McDonald Brothers. Aptly named So Young. Well, we're going to change the tempo a little bit and hear for the late, great Jim Reid and Granny and Robbie.

0: distinct voice of the late great Jim Reid. And Granny and Robbie, she was a tough old broad, was Granny. Well, Ed Miller says, there's room for us all at the dance. Now living down in Austin, Texas, Ed come out the folk revival in Edinburgh.
1: We fill on the box and Ali on the fiddle. We brrrr at the top.

Ed Miller, and there's room for us all at the dance. And Ali Bain and Phil Cunningham are mentioned in that song. It's Dancing Time with Tommy Newcomb and with the Fisherman's Reel.

0: Hi, this is Isla Grant. You're listening to The Sounds of Scotland with Andy Mack, bringing you music and smiles across the miles.
1: Well, thanks very much, Isla, all the way from the bonny borders. Here's Isla with a wee Irish song. Lovely Lochan.

The grand and lovely Loch On is in County Mayo in the west of Ireland. Isla recorded most of her songs and recordings over there in the Emerald Isle. Well, here's the Picks in Glenshee.

The Picks, Angling, She Will Snoke, and Stay Away for a wee while. We'll enjoy the summer and then the fall of the back end. We get the Tandem Kayleigh Band on the way with Neil Gow's lament for his second wife. Neil Gow got some great, great fiddle tunes.

The tandem Kelly Band with Neil Gow's lament for his second wife. Well, we're heading down to New Zealand, all the way upside down, to Steve McDonald. A great composition from him. Come to the Isle of Skye. It's free to go now, there's no tolls on the bridge.

Taylor Sky, multi-track sound on that one, from Steve McDonald all the way from New Zealand. Well, it's dancing time with Colin Donaldson, the Scottish Dance Band, with a two-step with a wee Irish selection. Come on, grab your grand.

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1: And I'm Stuart McIntosh.
0: And we're Shehalion from Inverness.
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2: Well, thanks, Kenny and Stuart, the boys from Shehalion. Here they are with We Will Remember Well.

Shahalian from Inverness, and We Will Remember Well. That's from a live recording. It was recorded back in 2020, I think, during the COVID lockdown. Well, we get Janie Kirk in the way. Like the Raymond Castle of the Tartan Lads fame. In Scotland forever.

Oh, big finish. Jenny Kirk and Scotland Forever, backed by Ray Mancas. Well, trying to cram as many as I can in before the end of the show. You're skipping and Piper to the end.

Definition Piper to the end. Well, we're not quite at the end of the show yet. It's time to date your partners for the last dance of the week. This week, something different from Addy Harper and the Wick Band taking us back in time with Back to Bonnie Scotland. Come on, grab your sweetie for a wee run the floor. You might need your grass skirt on for this one. Didn't he be shy?

Aloha, the Harper and the Wick Band. I round off this week's edition of the Sounds of Scotland show. Thanks so much for your company. The 2 hours seem to just fly by. Well, you have yourself a good week. Be good to yourself. Be good to each other. And I'll be back next week with lots more of the Sounds of Scotland. Taking us out, Tommy Scott in Scotland the Brave.

0: Thanks so much for your company for the last couple of hours. I hope you've had as much fun as I've had, and I've left you just a little bit cheerier than I found you. Till the next time, at the same time, same place. Take care, God bless, and bye for now.
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